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3: I really do enjoy it.

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And the coming to town.

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Right? You know you laughed. I heard you laugh. You laughed, and laughed, and then you left. But now you know I'm utterly mad.

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3: Hello, I'm Sarah Warmby. Changes to the National Disability Insurance Scheme under the recent federal budget have raised concerns from both sides of politics. Carolee Katsimbalis explains.
4: Labor's contentious overhaul of the $56 billion NDIS is hitting early roadblocks. SMH The Age says the coalition is threatening to withhold its support while states push for more detail, and those with disabilities warn major changes are being rushed through without safeguards. State and territory ministers also want more information about the impact on their services under plans to begin removing up to 300,000 people in the next 18 months. Carolee Katsimbalis reporting.
3: Australia's fuel reserves remain stable despite a slight drop in petrol stocks. Sean Bendley reports.
5: The nation currently holds 43 days of petrol on hand, which is still 5 days clear of the levels seen during the recent Iran crisis. Diesel stockpiles have grown by 2 days over the past week, hitting a milestone 38-day high under current tracking frameworks. Energy Minister Chris Bowen confirming reports the government is planning for a worst-case scenario where fuel rationing may be needed, but he says it is unlikely.
6: I've said that all along. I'm not envisaging fuel rationing as being likely. Obviously, we've developed a four-stage plan with the states. We're currently at stage two. That's prudent.
3: Rex Airlines has announced it is axing two of its Tasmanian services and scaling back a service in Victoria's northwest. With soaring fuel prices the reason for the restructure, the ABC reports the airline will cut services between Melbourne to Devonport and King Island to Burnie. It will also reduce the number of weekly services between Melbourne and Mildura. The changes will come into effect from mid-June. Community healthcare services are calling for more emergency housing options for older women. New data shows women over 50 are the fastest growing demographic experiencing homelessness. Erin Longbottom from St Vincent's Homeless Health Service says family and domestic violence and a lack of financial security are major risk factors.
7: Actually really devastating to see an older woman sleeping rough at a train station, and we see so many of them. And we know that there's a range of reasons that they're there, often don't have the right kind of accommodation to support people that are in that situation.
3: Also in news, the Australian Medical Association in South Australia are calling on the state government to introduce a minimum riding age of 16 for e-bikes. The SA government is set to review e-mobility device laws in July. And visitors planning to attend Sydney's Vivid Festival are being encouraged to use public transport with thousands of extra services added to meet demand. The festival kicked off on Friday and is expected to attract millions of people over the next 3 weeks. Transport for New South Wales Coordinator General Howard Collins has told the ABC the city will be no place for cars during the festival.
8: The best way to see all these events is really jump on public transport. There are some works going on, but we've certainly got Metro running with extra services, 4,600 extra trips between bus, rail, light rail, ferry and the Metro.
3: This is Air News. Josh Fraser has extended his early perfect record in charge at Carlton with a strong win over Port Adelaide 92-58 in the AFL. Fraser says it was a great result.
9: To come away from home against a pretty solid side and get the 4 points is very pleasing.
3: In the other games, the Magpies, Cats and Kangaroos all posted wins. Round 12 of the NRL wraps up this afternoon with the Cowboys up against the Rabbitohs, wins yesterday to the Sea Eagles and Warriors. And Andre Heimgartner has claimed his third career win following a dominant display in race 15 of the V8 Supercars Championship. Leonie Kay has the details.
10: Heimgartner converted his pole position off the start, with Brock Feeney crossing for second and Matthew Payne completing the podium. In the earlier race, Chaz Mostert converted pole position into his first win of the season in race 14. The reigning champion put on a champion's drive in the 100th Gen 3 race, putting the drama of Christchurch behind him and surging back into the final. finals bubble. David Reynolds claimed a much-needed first podium of the season in second, with Brody Kostecki defeating title rival and points leader Brock Feeney for the final spot on the podium. The final day of the Tasmania Super 440 begins with qualifying for race 16 this morning at 11:35 a.m. Australian Eastern Standard Time. Leonie Kay, Air Sport.
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0: Hello and welcome to Baha'i Worldview. Today, the 24th of May 2026. We are getting closer to the winter month, which is in June, and not to mention end of financial year, which is end of June. It's going to be a fairly wet week this week, so please take extra care on the roads, and if you could catch the public transport, of course it would reduce the congestion on the roads considerably. In today's program, I'll start with the children's program as usual, followed by some words of wisdom and the important Baha'i principle on the equality of men and women and advancement of women being an important teaching of the Baha'i faith. The second hour will cover another episode from Mind and Soul Matters, thanks to Farah's podcast channel, and it will be on parenting. We now start with children's program before the main course, so please stay tuned. You are on 100.3 FM, the Sounds of MacArthur.
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0: compassion. Love is about treating others with special care and kindness.
1: Love is also about showing compassion for other people.
0: Love is about treating others the way we want to be treated.
1: Compassion is being forgiving when someone makes a mistake, or feeling the pain of someone who is in trouble even if we do not know them. Without love and compassion, people would feel lonely and unhappy. Love is like a magnet. It attracts happiness and kindness.
0: We have to be caring and loving with ourselves so that we can have more love to give. This does not mean that we should be selfish, but we should understand our values and self-worth.
1: God has created us to love Him and has put the spark of His love in our hearts.
0: Praying, practicing human virtues, and serving others helps us to feed the flame of the love of God in our heart. Then we become like a burning candle who gives light and warmth to those around us. In this day, to serve the cause of God is to engender love and fellowship amongst His friends. Sahala. O Son of Being, my love is my stronghold. He that entereth therein is safe and secure. He that turneth away shall surely stray and perish.

0: Good one.
1: I wrote the last equation wrong on purpose because I wanted you to learn something important. Now, you all witnessed I wrote the correct equation 9 times, but nobody congratulated me on that, did you? But as soon as I made a mistake, you laughed and criticized me. Why do you think that is?
2: Maybe it's because you're supposed to be smarter than us.
3: Yeah, and it's funny.
1: I may be in a position of authority, but it doesn't make me perfect or smarter than you. I'm a teacher, but I'm also a human being who makes mistakes. The point of this exercise today is to teach a very important lesson. You will soon discover the world is quick to criticize and find fault, and much slower to praise and find the positive. You'll all experience criticism many times in your life. Those who are lucky enough to succeed or become quote unquote successful will likely experience more criticism than the rest, because you'll find the one thing people love more than pointing out another's mistakes is when they can do it to someone who's achieved more than them. However, the person who criticizes others is only revealing the lack within themselves. Those who are happy within themselves need not point out the faults in others. So the 3 things I want you to remember from today's little exercise is, first, try to notice the good in others. If someone makes a mistake, try to let them know in a kind way. Praise more than you blame. The second is when, not if, but when you're criticized, remember the good in you. Remember your great qualities. Remember you're worthy and capable of great things. And finally, remember criticism is something that you can avoid easily by saying nothing, doing nothing, and being nothing. So dream big. Get out there. Live your life. See how far you can push the limits. Don't fear criticism, but know when it comes, it's the result of your success, not your failures.

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1: Grassroots social change in a community. Across communities everywhere, people see problems they want to solve and opportunities they want to seize. Maybe there's a problem like homelessness that you want to tackle, or an opportunity like youth empowerment that excites you. Contributing to grassroots social change can be hard, but it's also deeply rewarding. For many changemakers, the pull to act doesn't come from being told to. It comes from within, from a sense of purpose. It's something they simply have to do. The question is, when we want to make change, what's the best way to go about it? To answer, let's first look at some everyday situations. Suppose you're driving and your tire goes flat. No worries, jack up the car, remove the wheel, replace it. Follow the steps and you're back on the road. If you don't know the steps, an expert can come in and do it for you. Many situations in life are like this. Tackling them involves a formulaic approach that gets the same result every time. Now, let's take a different kind of example. Suppose you're trying to improve your mental health. Suddenly, there's no single formula to follow. That's because mental health is a complex living system. Think of it like a bowl of spaghetti. You can't always tell which strands are connected or what will move when you pull on one piece. Change one thing and others shift in ways you might not expect. And like bowls of spaghetti, no two people are the same. What works for one, say meditation, might not work at all for someone else. In complex systems like this, results are unpredictable. That's why rigid formulas don't work so well. Instead, you need an adaptive approach. Try something, observe what happens, reflect, and adjust your next step. So perhaps you begin with meditation, then realize exercise helps, and later you discover nutrition plays a role too. Step by step, you're learning your way forward. You don't know the exact path, but you hold a vision of where you want to go. And in a sense, grassroots social change works the same way. Communities are complex systems with many people, ideas, and cultures. They're dynamic, never standing still. People move in and out, social dynamics shift, events happen, new knowledge emerges. So just like we saw with mental health, it is possible to make change in these complex systems, but not with simplistic formulaic answers. We need approaches that are adaptive, iterative, and responsive to context. There's one important difference though. With your mental health, you're the main protagonist. In a community, you're just one part of the whole. You can't, and don't want to, control the community. And you have your own biases and aspirations and life to contend with. This is why change in a community setting not only requires an adaptive approach, it needs everyone to get involved in the change. In the next few videos, let's consider just what it might look like to have an adaptive approach to social change that everyone can contribute to.

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0: 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Sounds of MacArthur.
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11: In addition to education for the kids, there have been efforts in the Baha'i community to eradicate illiteracy as much as it could. And I remember that even in the persecuted Baha'i community of Iran in 1990s, the Baha'is were trying to identify the illiterate in cities, in villages, in small towns, and provide them with education. They would have loved to provide this service for the larger community as well, but obviously with the whole Baha'i community being under so much pressure and persecution, that would have caused some suspicion on the part of the government. But what we could do was to eradicate illiteracy in the Baha'i community. And the effort was impressive. I remember just as an observer, I was impressed by the time, energy, and enthusiasm that the friends would put into educating one single person in a small town. They would send teachers, would spend time. But finally, as I remember, they could say that illiteracy was uprooted, at least in our own community.
12: These efforts to promote material and moral education have been a constant thread throughout the history of the Baha'i community in Iran. However, in more recent decades, the community has faced a new and significant challenge, the systematic exclusion of Baha'i youth from universities. Professor Yazdani explains how the community has responded to this form of oppression with a remarkable initiative.
11: So, what I want to add to list of the services of Baha'is that they have rendered to the larger Iranian community, the best example of what we can think of as constructive resilience, I guess, is what Baha'is have done with regards to the education of their youth who are deprived from entering the universities in Iran, formal governmental universities. They are closed to Baha'is. They don't allow Baha'i youth to enter them. So because of the importance of education, because education is a spiritual teaching of Baha'u'llah, Baha'is tried to establish their own institutions of higher education. And the Baha'i Institute of Higher Education is now working practically as a university, helping the youth to acquire education of which they would otherwise be deprived. So they are doing this despite the fact that several times over the past decades, the professors, the administrators have been arrested, put to jail, have received years of imprisonment. This is because they are committed to the betterment of their own and the larger society. And education is the way to go. So given the importance of the principle, we cannot put it aside or forget it or give in to the insistence of the government for closure of the BIHE. And that's how the BIHE becomes an example, a perfect example of constructive resilience. We don't claim perfection, of course. We know that the road to much better society, based on Baha'u'llah's principle, the road is steepy and rocky. But we do our best with a posture of humility without any claim of perfection. What we want to do is to continue to serve despite the persecution that is even now going on in Iran.
12: You've been listening to Insights from the Field, a podcast series from the Baha'i World News Service. For more podcasts and stories, visit news.baha'i.org.

So for any of us in this room today, let's start out by admitting we're lucky. We don't live in the world our mothers lived in, our grandmothers lived in, where career choices for women were so limited. And if you're in this room today, most of us grew up in a world where we have basic civil rights. And amazingly, we still live in a world where some women don't have them. But all that aside, we still have a problem, and it's a real problem. And the problem is this: women are not making it to the top of any profession anywhere in the world. The numbers tell the story quite clearly. 190 heads of state, 9 are women. Of all the people in parliament in the world, 13% are women. In the corporate sector, women at the top, C-level jobs, board seats, tops out at 15-16%. The numbers have not moved since 2002 and are going in the wrong direction. And even in the nonprofit world, a world we sometimes think of as being led by more women, women at the top, 20%. We also have another problem, which is that women face harder choices between professional success and personal fulfillment. A recent study in the US showed that of married senior managers, two-thirds of the married men had children, and only one-third of the married women had children. A couple of years ago, I was in New York, and I was pitching a deal, and I was in one of those fancy New York private equity offices you can picture, and I'm in the meeting. It's about a three-hour meeting, and 2 hours in, there's kind of needs to be that bio break, and everyone stands up, and the partner running the meeting starts looking really embarrassed, and I realize he doesn't know where the women's room is in his office. So I start looking around for moving boxes, figuring they just moved in, but I don't see any. And so I said, "So did you just move into this office?" And he said, "No, we've been here about a year." And I said, "Are you telling me that I am the only woman to have pitched a deal in this office in a year?" And he looked at me and he said, "Yeah, or maybe you're the only one who had to go to the bathroom." So the question is, how are we going to fix this? How do we change these numbers at the top? How do we make this different? I want to start out by saying I talk about this, about keeping women in the workforce, because I really think that's the answer. In the high-income part of our workforce, in the people who end up at the top Fortune 500 CEO jobs or the equivalent in other industries, the problem, I am convinced, is that women are dropping out. Now, people talk about this a lot, and they talk about things like flex time and mentoring and programs companies should have to train women. I want to talk about none of that today, even though that's all really important. Today, I want to focus on what we can do as individuals. What are the messages we need to tell ourselves? What are the messages we tell the women that work with and for us? What are the messages we tell our daughters? Now, at the outset, I want to be very clear that this speech comes with no judgments. I don't have the right answer. I don't even have it for myself. I left San Francisco, where I live, on Monday, and I was getting on the plane for this conference, and my daughter, who's 3, when I dropped her off at preschool, did that whole hugging the leg, crying, "Mommy, don't get on the plane" thing. This is hard. I feel guilty sometimes. I know no women, whether they're at home or whether they're in the workforce, that don't feel that sometimes. So I'm not saying that staying in the workforce is the right thing for everyone. My talk today is about what the messages are if you do want to stay in the workforce. And I think there are 3. 1, sit at the table. 2, make your partner a real partner. And 3, look at that, don't leave before you leave. 1, sit at the table. Just a couple weeks ago at Facebook, we hosted a very senior government official, and he came in to meet with senior execs from around Silicon Valley. And everyone kind of sat at the table, and then he had these 2 women who were traveling with him who were pretty senior in his department, and I kind of said to them, "Sit at the table, come on, sit at the table." And they sat on the side of the room. When I was in college, my senior year, I took a course called European

0: Welcome to Mind and Soul Matters. I'm Farah Feeney. Through conversations with everyday people, Mind and Soul Matters aims to broaden our understanding of mental health and spirituality, and to deepen our insights into the challenges and meaning of our lives. Parenting, it can be one of the most rewarding yet challenging responsibility of our lives. We want our children to be the good in the world. We want to give our children the best, to bring out their best. But how do we know if we're getting it right? We are fortunate to have Veronica Anderson join us today to talk about a virtues-based parenting program. Veronica, a mother of three adult children and two beautiful grandchildren, has been involved with the virtues-based parenting program for many years. I'm really looking forward to finding out exactly what this program entails and how it can help us bring out the best in our children. Welcome, Veronica. It's a pleasure to have you here to talk about parenting, an area I am so passionate about.
1: Thank you, Farah. It's lovely to be here and to talk to you about a subject that's very close to my heart.
0: So how did you become involved in the virtues-based parenting program, and what is it exactly?
1: I knew that role modeling was important, and that had been the thing that I wanted to change, so that when I did get grandchildren, I could be a better role model to them than I had been to my own children. So one day I was talking with some Baha'i friends. They mentioned something about a spiritual parenting program that the Baha'is offered. So even though my children had already grown up, I thought, well, maybe this is the opportunity I've been kind of hoping for. I will go and do this course, and maybe I will, you know, be able to input into my grandchildren some of those things that I had missed out doing with my own kids. Children are the most precious treasure that a community can possess, for in them are the promise and the guarantee of the future. I think when I came across that quote, I thought, yes, that's exactly what I think. It just sums it up in you know, very succinctly, yeah, how important children are, and therefore how important it is that we put into them the very best, give them the best tools to be the best people that they can be. And in being the best people that they can be, they will contribute to the building of humanity's, yeah, future civilizations.
0: Well, that's so powerful, but at the same time, it does put a lot of pressure on parents, doesn't it? There's this responsibility for the next generation. So how do you think and I've referred to it as the virtues-based parenting program, and it also has the title spiritual parenting program. Can you describe what that is and what this concept of, you know, spiritual parenting means?
1: There's another quote that, yeah, kind of sums up the whole basis of the spiritual parenting program. It is, regard man as a mine rich in gems of inestimable value. Education can alone cause it to reveal its treasures and enable mankind to benefit therefrom. It turns kind of the way that I had looked at educating my children on its head, because I had always thought, you know, I have to teach them to do this. Mm-hmm. I have to put something in. Whereas I think when I read this quote, I realized that, you know, they came rich in these gems, and these gems are the virtues, and education is spiritual parenting. So I think that's where I think that parenting, spiritual parenting term kind of came along. Because what we're trying to do in this program is give parents some tools so that they can mine these virtues in their children. They can help to draw it out of their children. They have it already, these children. We as parents just need to help them to bring it to the surface.
0: And so tell us how the program goes about doing that. So it seems like that's what the program does. It teaches parents the skills to bring out these gems, to mine these gems.
1: So the program itself is based on a book called The Family Virtues Guide, Simple Ways to Bring Out the Best in Our Children and Ourselves. And I just want to mention the ourselves part because that's really important and it goes back to the role modeling. So unless we ourselves demonstrate or show or live out these virtues, there is no way we're going to be able to help draw them out of our children. We have to be the role models that model this kind of behavior, these gifts to them. So the program itself is a non-religious program, but it is based on these virtues, which are common elements of spirituality found in all the sacred traditions of the world.

0: The course itself consists of 5 sessions of about 3 hours each, and there's a lot of discussion during the course. So each session, the first one is about the power of language, and here we're talking about virtues language. So we use virtues when we're speaking to children. So if we want them to play, you know, quietly, we would say, please, would you like to show me your peacefulness? We also educate our children about all these different virtues. And when I came across it the first time, I hadn't realized, but there are hundreds of virtues. I mean, there are 52 that are really common, which will include things like kindness, compassion, empathy, resilience, determination, self-discipline, trust, forgiveness, humility, generosity, creativity, wonder. You know, these are just a few. And the children have all these beautiful qualities in them. So we're just trying to catch them when they use those qualities and honour them for it. And then when they don't display them, try and help them to see that it's something they already possess. They just need to pull it out and use it. So I think the power of our language is really important. And that's what we try to get across in the first session, and how to use positive language to get to the behaviours that we want. So it's more about encouraging rather than criticising.
1: Yeah,
0: in that
1: sense. That's so powerful for a child, because they grow up, instead of thinking I am lazy, the other side of that is that I need to show responsibility. Mm-hmm. And that's so powerful, mm-hmm. growing up with mm-hmm. these different self-talk, really, the beliefs about themselves. And
0: it's really important.

0: when they come across something that they don't think they're good at, they're just not going to try it. Because if they fail or they don't do as well as expected, they're not living up to that label, and mum or dad won't think they're clever anymore. And they've, yeah, so even a positive label is not helpful.
1: Yeah.
0: It's better just to always concentrate on the behaviour and the outcome, and to praise that rather than to label the child as being something.
1: Yeah, and that's backed up with research that they've shown now, where children are labelled as smart and then they're given a group of children that was labelled as smart are given a challenging task to do. They don't do as well as the children who were praised and encouraged for the effort they were put in. And now the focus is very much on acknowledging the effort.
0: So that was session one.
1: Yeah.
0: In a nutshell. Session two is about setting realistic boundaries. And we try to explain that everybody has to set boundaries. I mean, from little children not running across the road to, you know, showing respect for elders and your siblings and everybody. So we have boundaries. But what we're trying to get across is that we set boundaries not through harsh discipline and punishment, but via a blend of love and discipline. Once upon a time in a school, it was a newly built school, so they'd built the buildings, but they hadn't actually built the fence. Yeah, so when it was recess time or lunchtime, the children were allowed to go out and play. But what they noticed was, because there was no fence, there was no boundary, the children really didn't know how far away they could go from basically the school building. So they tended always to kind of stay very, you know, reasonably close to the building. Down the track, they built the fence. Now, the fence was actually quite a long way away. It was an oval's distance away. So once the fence was put on, the children that felt free and safe, I think maybe that's the operative word, safe, to go up to and play up to the boundary. And it allowed them a lot more freedom and a lot more space to, you know, just be themselves, run around, play and do things. And I think that principle is very much the same as we're trying to get across. If you set a realistic and good boundary for the children, then it gives them space to kind of grow and express themselves within that boundary. They know where the line is. They feel safe inside the line, and they're aware that outside the line is kind of a no-go zone. Mm. So, and as children grow up, obviously the boundaries expand, you know. So boundaries grow as children begin to accept more responsibility, as they age, as they mature, as their minds grow up. Session three then covers the thing about parents as role models. So we look very closely at role modeling, and we look at your family of origin, what kind of role models were your parents. There are good aspects of all models of parenting. So what we're trying to do is to pick out the best aspects of them, and then to move forward doing that.

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0: Session 4 centers on nurturing the light of the spirit. So all of us are spiritual beings. You know, we have a human body, but our essence, you know, the real person is not my arms and legs. I mean, if you chopped off all my arms and legs, I would still be me inside my head. So the essence of a person is really that spiritual component. And what we're trying to do here is to nurture that spirit. In fact, all of this parenting is really around nurturing that spirit. But here we're talking about nurturing the adult. And when we've nurtured the adult, then that adult is kind of personally transformed. And I guess then they can nurture their children. So it's things like meditation, mindfulness, walking in nature mindfully, or what are called spirit walks, those sorts of things, just some skills to center ourselves.
1: Anything that feeds our soul.
0: Yeah, anything that feeds our soul.
1: So it could be creativity.
0: Everything, anything, anything. It's all of those things. It's about nurturing ourselves, and then from nurturing ourselves and being nurtured, we can then nurture others. Mm. We can then nurture our children. And if as children we had not been nurtured through no fault of our parents, but we had found ourselves lacking in loving kindness to our essence, this gives us the opportunity to kind of nurture that inner child mm. in ourselves.
1: Mm. You know, there's this analogy of if we're on a plane mm. and the oxygen mask drops, we're mm. always asked to put it on ourselves mm-hmm. first before we put it on our children or our dependents. And, you know, sometimes I think as parents we can feel a bit selfish if we are looking after ourselves, and guilt. I think guilt can sometimes come into the parenting mm-hmm. equation. But if we are looking at it in that we need to nurture our own soul first so that we can then nurture our children's soul, that I think can be really powerful.
0: I think there is really no place for guilt. Guilt only exists so that you're aware that you can do better, and then you move on from that. Mm. You say, okay, yes, you know, that I didn't do that really well. Let's see, let me try again. And then session 5 involves learning to listen empathically, learning how to listen, how to be fully present when your child is talking to you. I know from myself, you know, the kids had come home from school, I'd be trying to cook dinner and, you know, ironing clothes for tomorrow. And they'd say, "You're not listening to me, Mum." And I'd say, "Yes, I am. Yes, I am." But, you know, I'd have my back to them and I'm busily cooking or busily ironing. And the thing is, they don't see that we're listening. So I think to listen, we need to learn, especially when they're little, how to sit down, give them 100% of our attention. And if at that moment when they want to tell us something, we can't because something's boiling over on the stove, then we say, just give me 2 seconds or 1 minute or 5 minutes or whatever it is that we need to finish the task that is so important that to us it's more important than our child, and say, and then be very firm. If you say, give me 5 minutes, I'll be with you, then stick to it.
1: But Veronica, is that realistic to be able to listen in that way all the time?
0: I think as parents we learn to discern what are the really important,
1: yeah.
0: you know, for the really important, and we can hear it in their voice often.
1: So it's for the important stuff.
0: It's for the emotional, really important,
1: where
0: yes.
1: there's
0: yes.
1: emotional things happening, then that's when we need to yeah. really listen. Yeah. yeah.
0: If they're just telling you something and you're driving the car and they're telling you about their day in the car, their day at school while you're driving home, sure, eyes on the road, not on the child. But it's, you know, if they've had a bullying incident or something like that, or you can see that they're distressed in any way, mm. that's the time. So, yeah, it's learning about the instances to seriously pay attention. And then when we pay attention, it's then also how to respond, which is the second part, which is that spiritual companioning.
1: Mm-hmm.
0: I know it's a funny word, but it's about accompanying their spirit. It's about listening to them. And I guess as a counsellor, I think that's a lot what counsellors do. They, as you said, they listen. And if we listen and we ask the right questions, often whatever is bothering the child, a solution they will find themselves, they will talk it through in very much the same way people who go to counsellors eventually come to their own solution. You know, it's not a solution that we don't go to, we don't say to a child who's having a bullying incident at school, oh, I'm going to go down there to school and I'm going to tell the principal, you know, because that doesn't really teach them anything. So the whole point in parenting is to help our children to be the best they can be, to be able to have, you know, good self-esteem, to be able to deal with any problems that arise as they grow and as they enter adult life, so that they learn that they've got all the skills that they will need. They just need to look inside themselves and think, what virtue do I need in this situation?

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11: And I think, Veronica, you've given a really nice overview of the different sessions, and this, particularly this session 5 of the program, this listening and spiritual companioning. At each age, it can be quite different. So how we do that with a 2-year-old versus a 7-year-old and a 12-year-old and 16-year-old, and even when our children are adults, I imagine, even when they're 30, it can look quite different. And I guess, you know, as a psychologist, it's really easy to apply that with clients or patients. But I think when it comes to our children, you know, every parent, if their child comes home and they've been bullied or something's happened where they're really distressed, it can bring up our own emotions, being aware and trying to contain that and not to try to quickly jump in and fix that. So there's all these things, our own emotions, our urge to want to fix. So I think those are some of the things that I'm thinking I need to keep an eye on when I'm trying to listen to my children.
12: You've hit upon another thing that we do talk about. It's a thing called a pause button. So quite often what happens with us, whether it's, you know, with parenting or even in the workspace, is we react. Someone says something and it's pushed the button and it's like this reflex loop. You know, you just, out of your mouth comes a reaction. It's not a response. So we try to encourage parents to have what's called a pause button would work as well. If we're sufficiently self-aware to think, I'm going to say something inappropriate, just stop. Think about what you are going to say and what you really don't want to say, and then respond, you know. But you've done that out of a space of kind of considered response.
11: What advice would you give your younger self? Yes. As a parent?
12: Yes. If I could give advice to me when I was just starting out on this path, I would tell myself to recognize that my children are actually spiritual beings, not just physical bodies. Because I think a lot of my parenting was about feeding, clothing, you know, all those sorts of things. They were more about their physical bodies. Even things like taking them to sporting events, it was all about making sure they got enough exercise, you know. I don't think it had ever really occurred to me that they had a spirit that was itself child and fragile at the time that they were young, and that needed to be nurtured almost as much as their physical, in fact, more than their physical bodies. It's easier to nurture their physical bodies, to give them the food and clothing and shelter, than it is to actually properly nurture their spirit. Then I would also be really aware that I was their primary model of language and behavior. But I don't think I was aware of how much the way I interacted with other people and the respect or humility or kindness or generosity or trustworthiness that I showed to my other contacts, and not my children, but, you know, all the adults in my life, I hadn't realized how much of a model that would be as well to them, that we realize that we're always these models. Plus, it's, you know, it's us living up to our highest values and our highest standard, being the best that we can be, whether it be for our children or just for ourselves.
11: Yeah. Absolutely. And I think exactly as you said, what we do is so much more important than what we say. Mm. It's the life that we live that they're learning from. Mm. Thank you so much, Veronica. It's been wonderful chatting to you, and we've learned so much. And if people want to know where they can find out more again.
12: Yep. It's Spiritual Virtues Parenting podcast@gmail.com.
11: Wonderful. Thanks so much, Veronica. I'd like to also thank our listeners and our great team who work behind the scenes to bring Mind and Soul Matters to you. 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Think of a few friends that might be inspired by Mind and Soul Matters and share with them. 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Thanks again, and I look forward to your company next time on Mind and Soul Matters.

Peace begins with us. It is almost automatic when someone says us to think of them. And them usually means the enemy. But try to think of us as everybody. You, me, and the man sitting on his porch in Madagascar. In fact, it might solve some problems in the world if we thought of ourselves as members of one race, the human race. A recent Baha'i statement on peace says, racism, one of the most baneful and persistent evils, is a major barrier to peace. Its practice perpetrates too outrageous a violation of the dignity of human beings to be countenanced under any pretext. Racism has two victims, the one who makes a practice of it and the one who suffers under it. The Baha'i writings say, ye are all the leaves of one tree and the drops of one ocean. We can make a difference. Peace begins with us. This message was brought to you by the Baha'i community.

0: 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That's what we need.
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4: 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Until then, have a safe week ahead, and bye for now.

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3: 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It was a Fayalate Malo, my hit mom, woman hit Lelana, Lua hits. 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

Tune in, tune up. It's another great tune now on Sounds of MacArthur. That's what I'd like to know. Who listens to the radio? 100.3 FM.

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0: freedom. 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You know it's been a long, long overdue. 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

0: It's radio for the baby boomer here on the Sounds of MacArthur. Good morning. Chris Witz with you. Gloria Estefan's big hit from 1989. And it's a good song called Cuts Both Ways. Randy Page with Sweet Words and Tender Kisses. And the Hal David Burt Bacharach medley of wonderful songs from the Carpenters started our program straight after the 9 o'clock news. I hope that you're well. And I'm on air today through till 12 o'clock. For the 25th of May, on this day in 1991, the New South Wales state election resulted in a hung parliament, actually, leading to Nick Greiner forming a minority government with the aid of four independent MPs. Multiple sclerosis, or better known as MS, and more than 33,000 Australians are living with MS. And sadly, it's the most commonly acquired chronic neurological disease that affects young adults. And it was discovered that there is an urgent need for increased money for research to enhance the awareness of this disease. It is a complex neurological condition that can cause disability. You may know someone with MS, as I do, but everyone's experience of MS is different. And some of the common symptoms are fatigue, pain, muscle spasms, vision problems, and what they call brain fog. And being diagnosed, as you can imagine, can be scary and confusing, but you can learn to live with it. Unfortunately, the number of people diagnosed with MS has been increasing at an accelerating rate. Rohan Greenland is the CEO of Multiple Sclerosis Australia.
1: We've reduced the amount of time between the first onset of symptoms and a formal diagnosis. It was 5 years. It's now 3.8 years, but it's still far too long. We can't stop or reverse the damage that's done, but we can significantly slow progression. So it's very important the people with MS get diagnosed quickly and they get access to these very effective disease-modifying therapies.
0: That was Rohan Greenland, who is the CEO of Multiple Sclerosis Australia. Let's have a listen to Laura Birchall. Laura is actually explaining, she's only a young person, explaining her experience of the first multiple sclerosis symptoms and the impact of waiting for a diagnosis.
2: Oh, waiting for a diagnosis had an enormous impact on me, I suppose, emotionally, my ability to focus, my ability to work. So from when I'd had a first appointment with my GP to talk about the possibility of MS, I had 6 weeks off work just to give myself enough time and space. I think, you know, there was a fair bit of denying that anything could possibly be wrong, but also at the same time trying to process what it would be like to not have the future that I'd imagined. And start to imagine a world where I didn't know what I would lose or what capability, what functionality I would have later in my life, and trying to imagine whether I would be able to work, whether I would be able to see my friends, whether I'd be able to leave my apartment and go out in the world. And they were all kind of open questions swirling around in my mind that I just needed time to work through. So I was really lucky with my GP that they recognised a version of MS that looked different from what I could see. I didn't think that tingling hands or a bit of numbness was anything to worry about. I didn't equate that with what MS could be. I had a really different perception. So being able to see MS, not only what it looks like and when it's in more progressed or more severe forms, but also what the early signs look like is so important. So I have probably years worth of symptoms that I can now look back and connect to being caused by MS that I totally dismissed because I could explain them by something else. So after I exercised, my arms and my legs would be really tingly and my vision would go really dark, and I just thought it was because I was really bad at cardio. When I was in the shower, I couldn't feel my legs and I thought, I really need to stop having such hot showers. I had a number of bouts of fatigue that were enough for me to go and see my doctor, but because they self-resolved, I didn't end up thinking more about it. I carried on with my life. I think if something feels a little bit off, even if it's not stopping you from doing your day-to-day activities, if there's been a change, if something doesn't feel right, talk to people in your life about it and listen to them when they tell you to go to the doctor.
0: That was Laura Birchall talking about her experience of multiple sclerosis, or MS. And this Saturday is Multiple Sclerosis Day, Saturday the 30th of May. And as I mentioned, multiple sclerosis often operates in the shadows, but we're taking time to share real stories, push for better care for sufferers. And if you'd like to contact the Multiple Sclerosis Organisation, the best number is 1300 010 158, 1300 010 158. each day one or two Australians are diagnosed. So if we can support them, even financially, that would be great.
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0: We play good music on a Monday morning here on the Sounds of MacArthur Dione Warwick. Our Day Will Come. That was originally sung by Ruby and the Romantics. That was back in 1962, reached number one on the Billboard Hot 100. And other notable artists have sung it, like Frankie Valli and Amy Winehouse as well. Before that, the Billy Vaughan Orchestra, Cimarron.
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0: Bonnie Raitt here on the Sounds of MacArthur. I Can't Make You Love Me. In a few moments, we're going to be talking about irregular heartbeats, which is always a bit of a worry. I know a number of parents are concerned for their kids going to school with a heavy bag on their shoulders. And this is nothing new. I can think back to when our kids were small and off they'd go. And you think, can they really manage this? The Federation of PNC Association New South Wales spokesman is Natalie Walker, and she says that some parents are really worried. Little kids in kindy often have a bag as heavy as they are. And what's it doing to their posture? What's inside these bags? Well, today you've got lunch, a laptop, perhaps a drink bottle, a hat, some books, maybe basketball, a uniform, raincoat or an umbrella. And the New South Wales Department of Education says any load carried by a student should not exceed 10% of their body weight. But then again, as a busy parent, how are you going to check that that's right?
1: Are You Okay Day is one day of the year, but life is every day. So if you spot the signs a friend, family member, colleague or loved one might be struggling, you can ask Are You Okay any day. Whenever you have the time to give your full attention, Monday through Sunday, January to December, find a place where the other person will feel comfortable to talk. Ask Are You Okay any day. Because a conversation could change a life.
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0: Sounds of MacArthur with wonderful music on a Monday morning. I want to introduce you to a word that is called AF, atrial fibrillation. Have you heard of that? Around about 500,000 Australians have AF, and what that is an irregular pulse or heartbeat. And it's amazing, with people wearing smartwatches these days and these fitness trackers, there is the possibility now to keep track of how your heart is performing. And Tanya Hall is the CEO and founder of Hearts for Heart. Hearts for Hearts is a non-profit organisation that helps people with heart disease, not just here in Australia but New Zealand, helping people eliminate stroke and preventable deaths. And I have Tanya Hall, the CEO, to talk with me. She's on the phone. Talk with me for a moment about atrial fibrillation. Firstly, Tanya, what is AF? How does it affect heart function?
5: So atrial fibrillation is a heart condition in which the top chambers of your heart, the atria, beat fast and erratically. In AF, your heart may not pump blood around the body as well as it should. And if left untreated, AF may lead to serious health complications such as stroke and heart failure.
0: It's a little bit scary to know that you don't have to be overweight or in poor health to have this. But let's ask, who is at risk of atrial fibrillation?
5: So over 500,000 Australians are currently living with atrial fibrillation, and up to 30% of those remain undiagnosed. One in four individuals over the age of 55 is at risk of developing AF. And in some individuals, excessive exercise like cycling and running may bring on atrial fibrillation. AF can lead to serious health complications, including an increased risk of stroke, heart failure, and even dementia.
0: Thank you for that information. What has research revealed about the awareness in the community?
5: Our research highlights concerning trends in community awareness. Alarmingly, fewer than one in three people over the age of 57 and less than half of those between 41 and 56 said they had heard of atrial fibrillation when surveyed. Only 11% of those who had heard of atrial fibrillation were able to correctly identify all of its symptoms. Knowing the symptoms of AF is key to early diagnosis, stroke prevention, and effective clinical management.
0: I'm talking to Tanya Hall from the group Hearts for Hearts. Why is awareness of early detection vital to improving treatment and the outcomes for atrial fibrillation?
5: Early detection and awareness is crucial to reduce the risk of complications associated with atrial fibrillation, such as stroke and heart failure. In fact, stroke can actually be the first sign of atrial fibrillation in some people, and this is seen in over 25% of atrial fibrillation-related strokes. With early diagnosis, treatment, and lifestyle changes, a person with atrial fibrillation can reduce their risk of hospitalization and stroke and improve their quality of life. Checking your heart for a healthy rhythm using a stethoscope check could save your life.
0: What are some of the simple ways that we can monitor our own heart rate for irregularities?
5: So regular heart checks can help detect atrial fibrillation early, reducing the risk of stroke and other atrial fibrillation-associated conditions. Wearable devices like smartwatches and fitness trackers can also be a convenient way to detect an irregular heartbeat. However, it's only an indication, and if an abnormal heart rhythm is detected, you should speak to your GP about having a heart check with a stethoscope.
0: Atrial fibrillation is one of Australia's biggest public health concerns, and you may have it and not realise it. The last thing I wanted to ask you, Tanya, is how can Australians learn more about atrial fibrillation?
5: The aim is to increase awareness about atrial fibrillation prevention, symptoms, diagnosis, and complications, and highlighting the importance of early detection to reduce the risk of stroke and improve patient outcomes. 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And don't put your heart health on hold. Speak with your GP about a heart check using a stethoscope to pick up an irregular heartbeat.
0: Thanks there to Tanya Hall of Hearts for Hearts. It's a bit scary. Nearly 6% of Australians over the age of 55 are living with AF, and it's the second most expensive cardiovascular condition in Australia. Lots of money being poured into research. One in four of us over 55 are at risk of developing atrial fibrillation. And even the fittest of us might be living with some of these symptoms, and excessive exercise like cycling and running may bring on atrial fibrillation. Now, that's, again, a matter of concern. So it's worth checking out. You can always have a look at Hearts4, and that's the number, heartsforheart.org.au.